That's David Byrne and Brian Eno. David Byrne, this Friday and Saturday night, he's got his Who Is the Sky 2026 tour hitting where? Hollywood Bowl. Gots to check that out. All right, what else do we got going on around town? At the Odyssey Theater Ensemble up there on the west side, Santa Monica area, they have Enemy of the People. Director Bart DiLorenzo brings Ibsen's classic drama squarely into the 21st century with a bold new adaptation that thrusts the play's central conflicts between public health and economic survival, individual conscience, and collective will into sharp contemporary focus. Boy, those are fairly relevant themes. That is running from now until September 27th. Open today. Go to you know what? I don't have their, this is a failure on my part. I don't have their email. I don't have their website address. So, but just look that up. Odyssey Theater Ensemble. They're on the west side. Can't miss it. Check it out. All right. I've got another hour with you glorious people. We're going to spin some records. Oh, there's so much fun. Got so many fun things to play. Here's this one surprised me. Pretty good. It's Carly Simon.

That is Ice Age off of their latest For Love of Grace and the Hereafter with Star. Top of that set, Carly Simon is back. Can you believe it? Carly Simon, there's been 18 years since her last release. This is a brand, not brand new one, but recent. The album is called Comes in Waves, and we heard Howl. That whole album is really good, but that track is exceptional. After that, now this one is brand new. Weezer just released their umpteenth self-titled album. This one affectionately known now as the Gold Album, and a fantastic collaboration. Weezer featuring Wednesday with We Might As Well Be Strangers. Third Eye Blind after that with Never Let You Go. Diane Carroll with You're an Old Smoothie. And Mark Kalai Ho'omalu and the Kamehameha Schools Children's Chorus. Whew. I did not think I was going to get through it, but I think I did. Hawaiian Roller Coaster Ride is what we heard, and that ended us up with Ice Age. Folks, thank you so much for spending your evening, your late afternoon, or if you're in Australia, your Sunday morning with me. I'm happy to have you all along for the ride, and we had some fun interviews tonight, but guess what, folks? We're going to have a full slate next week as well. Joining us on the show next week is filmmaker David Kittredge. He has this fantastic new documentary called Borman and the Devil. And it is a look at director John Borman and his making of The Exorcist II, The Heretic. It is a fascinating film and a fascinating bit of film history. So you're going to want to tune in for that. Also, oh, come on now, does it get bigger? Mr. Simon Pegg is going to be with us with his co-star Sean Brooke to talk about the second season of The Undeclared War. Which is a British-American co-production that broadcasts over here on Peacock. So, and if you haven't seen the first season, I highly recommend it. You can jump right in so that you're ready to go for the second. So I'm excited about that. Simon Pegg, guys. That's a cool one. I like that one. All that and, of course, more with a bunch of other, like, crazy things waiting in the wings, waiting for the shoe to drop. Let's move on with tonight's program. Okay, here we go. Who do we have? Well, we have Robert Coote. We got Rex Harrison, Philippa Bevins, Rosemary Gaines, Colleen O'Connor, Muriel Shaw, Gloria Van Dorp, Glenn Keeser, and the original Broadway cast of My Fair Lady.

0: Tonight, old man, you did it, you did it, you did it. You said that you would do it, and indeed you did. I thought that you would rue it, I doubted you'd do it. But now I must admit it, that succeed you did. You should get a medal or be even made a knight.
1: It was nothing, really nothing.
0: All alone you hurdled every obstacle in sight.
1: Now wait, now wait, give credit where it's due. A lot of the glory goes to you.
0: But you're the one who did it, who did it, who did it.

0: Thank heavens for Zoltan Kapathi. If he hadn't been there, I'd have died of boredom. Yes, he was there all right and up to his old tricks.
1: Kapathi, that dreadful Hungarian? Was he there?
0: Yes. That blackguard who uses the science of speech more to blackmail and swindle than teach. He made it the devilish business of his to find out who this Miss Doolittle is. Every time we looked around, there he was, that hairy hound from Budapest. Never leaving us alone, never have I ever known a ruder pest. Finally, I decided it was foolish not to let him have his chance with her. So I stepped aside and let him dance with her. Oozing charm from every pore, he oiled his way around the floor. Every trick that he could play, he used to strip her mask away. And when at last the dance was done, he glowed as if he knew he'd won. And with a voice too eager and a smile too broad, he announced to the hostess that she was a fraud!
1: No!
0: Yaho! Her English is too good, he said. That clearly indicates that she is foreign. Whereas others are instructed in their native language, English people aren't. And although she may have studied with an expert,

0: addition. I'll go on if you give me permission. Out of someone so delicate, dim-witted, and lackadaisical land his position.
1: With no opposition, his ego's inflated.
0: Admit it, he's so overrated. Our great republic is lame because of him. Honestly, Brutus, I hate it. Give it a shot.
2: I hate how he dresses.
0: Yes.
2: And goes on about all his successes. He's excessive, yet unimpressive. He'll go on forever unless...
0: What do you suggest?
2: Assassination.
0: You passed my test.
2: Give us a summation.
0: Brutus, your participation is key. Bring honor to Rome, bring honor to me. See

and I'm looking

0: What?
1: When he began to beg.
0: What?
2: Then he lifted his bone.
0: Then he lifted that finger. He's a wildling on my leg. He used to scratch and bite me
2: before he was up with me.

0: around.
1: With the funky Cole Medina.
0: You know what I'm saying, y'all?
1: Oh, yeah.
0: Dominated a monster. I've been doing things you don't want to do.
1: Funky Cole Medina. Put him up, put him up. Oh, raise him up.
0: Put him up.
1: Say to it. Raise him up.
0: Put him up, put him up.
1: Come on.
0: Break it down, y'all.
2: No. Oh no. Well, now listen, I gotta promise that I don't do what I just said not to do earlier in the show, which is to reveal that mistakes have been made. I'm gonna let you guys decide whether or not mistakes have been made. In both how I operate the show and how I program it. What did we just hear? Tone Loc, Funky Cole Medina live at the fair in St. Louis from July 4th, 2022. Top of that set, we heard the original Broadway cast of My Fair Lady with You Did It. After that, a new musical, a new take on the story of Julius Caesar. This time, it's all ladies. Savvy Jackson, Catherine Lynn Rose, Elizabeth Teeter, and Grace Yurchuk performing Shall Roam, which I really liked. After that, Simply Red. They've got a new live album, Holding Back in Years. 40 years of Simply Red live in Santiago. We heard Something Got Me Started. Then Show Me the Body. They've got their latest album, Alone Together. From it, we heard Dance in the USA. Horse Feathers with that Nirvana cover of Drain You. Willow's new album, or latest new album, The Thread, which, by the way, highly recommend it. That young lady surprises me at every turn. This album is no exception. Totally cool. We heard Talk on the Hill, Greg Mendez off of his latest Beauty Land with I Wanna Feel Pretty. And Tone Loc. Folks, it's been an amazing, amazing evening. Please stay with us and follow us. Find me on social media. I also have that Substack, Bob Barth Writes. Feel free to subscribe. Lots of fun stuff to talk about there. Plus, you get a little sneak peek of what's coming on here. Folks, I'm going to ask, as I always do, was it good for you? This is Graham Coxon. Have a great week.

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Damnation!

0: Life's sexual offerings are like a smorgasbord where everything looks appetizing. 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
1: 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I'm telling you, we got to stick together. You know, it's so nice to come out here tonight and work for y'all. Everywhere I've been working for so long, they've been telling me, you know, you got to be clean. I don't know what you're talking about, honey. I'm cleaner than a whole lot of you motherfuckers is, and I don't use soap either, honey. I'm telling you. I'm so clean, I don't even use the same dish powder the girls use. Yes, baby. I know you girls use Messengale, don't you? Honey, I don't use Messengale. I use my own kind of dish powder. You know, I mix it myself. You know what I put in it? Alum, LSD, and Kentucky Fried Chicken. I know it's together, baby. I know it's together, honey. Cause that alum, let me tell you something. That alum makes it tight. LSD makes it out of sight. And Kentucky Fried Chicken make it finger-licking good. It's one damn thing about it. It ain't good, but it's different. You can believe it. Oh, but I feel so unnecessary tonight. Oh, honey, I feel like when I feel like this, I want to use some woman's husband. I'm telling you. When I get sick like this, they got to give it up or tell. Miss Lady, can I use your husband tonight?
2: I don't know.
1: 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All right. Say, honey, can I use your husband tonight? He's in for somebody. I got to use somebody's husband. What's that? Can I use your husband? Well, hell, if you don't want him, I don't either. You know, you know damn good. 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

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The bass and horn lines were played on an ARP soloist, while an ARP Odyssey is used to play the sound of a lead guitar.

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0: 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And here she is, Katie Forbes.
1: And here's the recipe for three delicious servings of a marvelous dish called Oysters Casino. 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
1: Come on and hold me tight.
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1: Come on and hold me tight.
0: Come on, wild thing.
2: That sounds good.

Now look, if you keep your eye on the dollar bill, I'd but guarantee you show you something here that you won't find anywhere else. But I see you're going to have difficulty seeing it, so here. I'm going to put it up a little higher because the car is getting a little larger than I thought. You folks in the rear, kindly step over so we don't block the sidewalk. And I want you to know, ladies and gentlemen, that these young ladies on the platform that were entertaining here a moment ago with their dancing program are only just a part of our rock and roll review. And tonight at midnight, we have a big jamboree here. And Aunt Jemima, Princess Renee, and this young lady here beside me, every one of these girls take an active part. Miss Laverne does especially in there. They all take part, and I have plenty more girls inside. It's the only rock and roll show on Coney Island, and it goes along with a five-act program. You get five acts, including the rock and roll, for the one ticket you buy there. You're going to see the program you see listed overhead here, every one of those acts. And if you walked in right now, Albert Alberta, the half man and the half woman, is on the stage entertaining. That's the person you saw here at Lowy State Theater. That is a person that's just as much woman as man. And when you see her on that stage, she disrobes that body to show you that she is just as much of one as the other. And my friends, you'll see it the way a doctor would see it in a hospital. Then you're going to find in there also, my friends, London Punch and Judy, the funny old magician, and all the standard acts of every sideshow. But our feature attraction is the one that everyone is talking about, and the only human being on earth like him. That's the man you see pictured here, pictured again overhead. The only living human being on this earth that was ever born with 3 legs, 4 feet, 16 toes, all the way from Rome, Italy, Francisco Lentini, the same man that for 19 years was with the Ringling Brothers Barnum and Bailey Circus, is here, alive, and we offer $1,000 against any misrepresentations painted around the front of the building. You know doggone well that the paint wouldn't be dry on that sign. Of course, someone would have a lawsuit against me if I didn't have that attraction in there to back it up. And my friends, he is there. And when you see that man on that stage, if you find that that third leg going from his right hip is made of wax, rubber, paper mache, or any false material, you can walk out of that door with $1,000 in your hand. Now, ladies and gentlemen, that rock and roll review goes on immediately after the three-legged man leaves that stage. He is going to the stage.

0: An American girl was visiting England and was invited to a party. While dancing with a stuffy, monocled Englishman, her necklace became unfastened and slipped down the back of her dress. She asked the Englishman to retrieve the jewelry piece for her. He was very embarrassed, but wished to comply with her request. He reached cautiously down the back of her gown.
1: I'm terribly sorry, but I can't seem to reach it.
2: Oh, try further down.
0: At this point, he noticed that he was being watched by everyone in the room, which made him feel most uncomfortable, and he whispered to the girl,
1: I feel such a perfect ass.
2: Never mind that. Just get the...

The Big Bust Out. Women caged in a prison of passion where lust is a lifestyle. See soft young bodies bursting through hard prison bars in The Big Bust Out, where beautiful women are sold as slaves to satisfy the desires of men. Forced to love, they must do it, or they're done for. The Big Bust Out. Nothing can hold them. Unchained wild women with guns as hot as their frenzied desires. Gorgeous girls lusting and busting out. Too wild to cry, too strong to die. The Big Bust Out. They chain their bodies, but not their desires. Double-barreled beauties caught in a cage of wild passion. They had to bust out or die. The Big Bust Out. Starring Vanetta McGee, Monica Taylor, and Linda Fox. 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

that clear day. On that clear day, you can see

Dr. No, Big, from Russia with love, Bigger, Goldfinger, even bigger. Now, here comes the biggest Bond of all, Thunderball. Now, James Bond does it. Everywhere. Look up, look down, look out! Here comes the biggest Bond of all. Albert R. Broccoli and Harry Saltzman present Sean Connery in Thunderball. Produced by Kevin McClory. Panavision, Technicolor, a United Artists release. Thunderball.

0: Sooner or later, someone you know will tell you to see Walking Tall.
1: You gambled your life, and no one has come to say thank you.
0: It is a true story of one man that seems to touch all men.
2: Maybe I'm wrong. Maybe nobody really does give a damn.
0: Sooner or later, someone you know will tell you to see it, unless you tell them first. Walking Tall, rated R. Under 17, not admitted without parent.

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She's elegant, but youth is lost. Still she has ways to make me talk. I love you, Nancy girl. 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
1: 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And I'm working here as a salesman. Oh wait, I think I see a lady customer. Hey, lady, come over here so I can help you already. 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And I would like to sell you a stereo hi-fi set. How does stereo work? 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

0: Well, what was it exactly that Monty Python was searching for? In a word, money. Piles of crisp cash counted into fat little hundreds, pert pieces of copper coinage thrust deep into trouser pockets, romantic foreign money rolling against the thigh with rough familiarity, beautiful wayward curlicued banknotes, filigree copper plating cheek by jowl with tumbling hexagonal milled edges, rubbing gently against the terse leather of beautifully balanced bank books. 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

No, no, no, no, no, no, no, no, no, no, no, no, no, no, no, no, no, no, no, no, no, no, no, no, no, no, no, no, no, no, no, no, no, no, no, no, no, no, no, no, no, no, no, no, no, no, no, no, no, no, no, no, no, no, no, no, no, no, no, no, no, no, no, no, no, no, no, no, no, no, no, no, no, no, no, no, no, no, no, no, no, no, no, no, no, no, no, no, no, no, no, no, no, no, no, no, no, no, no, no, no, no, no, no, no, no, no, no, no, no, no, no, no, no, no, no, no, no, no, no, no, no, no, no, no, no, no, no, no, no, no, no, no, no, no, no, no, no, no, no, no, no, no, no, no, no, no, no, no, no, 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

0: Is that all I get? 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What's that guy doing over there? Reading poetry? Hey, let me read some of that stuff. Say, let me read some of that stuff, too. 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Man, like all the world, loves a lover. And when it rains, the birds and bees run for cover. Life's an aquarium. 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Bowie down. Now this cat named Grim was a little on the saddest side, man. 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And you know, the cosmos just had to put down that space cow that took the big flyer over Moonsville. Hickory dickory dock, the mouse ran up the clock. The clock struck one, and man, he flipped. There's no way to go with the little creature.
1: No.
0: Beware of the whirly heads in starched collars who look at us and mutter that dirty word. I tell you, cats, that word is work. I'm sick already.
2: More, daddy.
0: Come on, baby. Hey, waitress. 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That's all my butter and egg money. Wait, I feel a poem coming on. A man is a slave from morn till eve, and his hard-earned bread is quick to leave. These last words I leave with you. 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
1: Yeah, baby.

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I never had no one who cared about me, no one to answer the questions I wanted to ask. Miss Irene said, I'll dress you up fancy. And though I didn't know too much

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And as our night was ending, I confessed my love. I can still hear him laughing as he headed toward the door. I turned to Miss Irene for consolation. She answered me with a slap of her hand hard across my face. Said I wasn't hired for sentimental reasons, and that kind of love in my life didn't have no

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I still can hear his laughter ringing in my ears. But once more under, I know I'm gonna be free. Just once more under, I know I'm gonna be free. 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

Did opportunity knock? And you weren't home? Your girl run off with another guy? Your tires all flat? And your engine blown up? Don't be discouraged. You haven't seen anything yet until you attend our Friday the 13th Jinx Show. This could be the end of everything, because if the Jinx doesn't get you, our show will scare you to death. Live monsters may roam among you. Anything can happen and probably will. So if you think things can't get any worse, take a chance and come to our Friday the 13th Jinx Show.

0: Here is dance floor, and please go there and take a partner, because next song is Hula Baloba Laibish song of somewhere, and lesson, satana, idiotit. 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

0: that group have received £40,000 from a record company.
1: We fucking spent it, haven't we?
0: I don't know, have you?
2: Yeah, yeah. It's all gone.
0: Really?
2: Down the boozer.
0: What about you girls behind?
2: He's like your dad, isn't he, this geezer?
0: Are you,
2: or your granddad.
0: Are you worried, or are you just enjoying yourself?
3: Enjoying myself.
0: Are you?
3: Yeah.
0: That's what I thought you were doing. I
3: always wanted to meet you.
0: Did you really?
3: Yeah.
0: We'll meet afterwards, shall we?
4: You dirty son. You dirty old man.
0: Well, keep going, Chip. Keep going. Go on, you've got another 5 seconds. Say something outrageous.
4: You dirty bastard.
0: Go on, again.
4: You dirty fucker.
0: What a clever boy.
4: What a fucking rotter.
0: Well, that's it for tonight.

0: That Grand Canyon hippie love-in is all washed up. For one thing, sponsors were afraid of what might happen when border guards in Arizona found the usual supply of dope that follows such a crowd, not to mention peyote plants. And besides, there's no food or water facilities within 80 miles of the proposed place.
1: Well, all, it was generally considered that it was an unwise undertaking at this time. And everyone was grateful that the thing has been called off.
0: Meanwhile, L.A. County supervisors are worried that such activities as Digger's Free Food Service at Ferndale will attract Frisco hippies. That would be, in the words of Supervisor Debs, outrageous.

howling hellcat, humping a hot steel hog on a roaring rampage of revenge. Twisted by torment, a sadistic she-devil leading a pair of perverts on a raging ride through hell. Hellfire burned in her body, igniting into passion the animals she attracted. Her flaming flesh seared a brand of hate into the hides of her victims. Berryman Angel, starring Dixie Peabody, Clyde Ventura, and Carrie Mace. See Bury Me an Angel.

0: it's a West Coast turnaround. 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
1: Fever.
0: That old freight liner fever. Out on this road you pass a lot of them old country boys. I seen Carl Smith, Charlie Pride, Ernest Tubb, Bill Monroe, Conway Twitty, Waylon Jennings, see Dave Dudley, George Jones, Porter Wagner, Bill Anderson, Farron Young, Stonewall Jackson, Roy.
2: He is still a perfectly good sex partner and a perfectly wonderful male.
3: Welcome to an evening with Karloff, the master of menace, in five fright-filled features. Watch breathlessly as the coffin opens to release the terror duck. It's only a gallon bowls, the Raven. Join Boris Karloff in the most gruesome day of the undead, Black Sabbath. And there are two more blood-chilling delights. Die, monster, die. And who knows? You may die, laughing at the comedy of terrors. Five of Karloff's creepiest capers in nightmare colors. And you are invited.

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grandfather's clock goes tick, tock. 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Swing it, clock. Dug that clock, yeah, all the way, with the one and a two and a tick, tock, tick, tock. It's a beat that sticks with the tocks and the ticks. Need more clocks to go with the tocks, cause the ticks are what? Bug me. Went to the store where they sell the clocks with the ticks and the tocks and the rhythm that rocks. Here's what I bought. Tick, tock, a wind-up clock. A wristwatch clock. A stopwatch clock. And a alarm clock. All night long, a ticking and a talking. Crazy clocks, a swinging and a rocking. In the wee small hours, I fell in the sack to the lullaby of the... All night long, cozily sleeping, never suspecting of the end that was coming, only listening to the syncopated movements of the calculated clickings of the clocks on the shelf. Not a shadow of suspicion of the underhanded scheming of the evil-minded genius who invented the contraption that confounded my affection for the sound of pleasant ticking with the wicked interjection of the gadget's grim perversion with the singleness of purpose to alarm. Out the window with the subject to the devil, into the garbage can with the stopwatch, grind the wristwatch into the floorboards, then push over the grandfather's clock. No ticks, no tocks, no clicks, no clocks, no alarm clock disturbs any sleep of mine. Now I wake in the morning all rejuvenated, and I use a sundial to tell the time.

0: In a chase that will leave you stunned and breathless. In a story too bizarre to be fiction. In the great tradition of American thrillers comes The French Connection. From one end of town to the other, from the penthouses to Skid Row.
1: Hi, Popeye's here.
0: The meanest cop in the toughest city in the world is after The French Connection, and he's moving at high speed.
2: You want to take a ride there, Batman?
0: Popeye Doyle. He fights dirty and plays rough. He's bad news, but he's a good cop. He's got a nose for trouble, and this time he smells $32 million worth, and every penny points to The French Connection. Popeye Doyle. He cracks skulls, breaks cases, and shatters. Here. Gene Hackman is Popeye Doyle in The French Connection. In color from 20th Century Fox, rated R, under 17, not admitted without a parent. The French Connection is smashing entertainment, a supreme movie, says Judith Crisp. The French Connection.

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0: 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It's all wicky-wacky in Hawaii.
1: Hey-ya.
0: And when you are there, you want to stay.
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1: Uno de mis últimos arreglos en Sonorama, de Rafael Hernández, Capullito de Alelí.

parachutes that know. Tourists are swarming over the Alps. They shuffle by, write postcards, lick ice cream, sit around the bandstand, show their suntan, load their caravan. The dollar is climbing, the dollar is falling. Our furniture has been in storage for over a year now. Where does one belong?

These are 10 boys standing there near the funicular. They're bored. So bored they start throwing stones. They aim close to the girl's legs, the girl's head. 8 or 10 boys who've never seen war. Healthy, wealthy, jet-set babies throwing stones on the third morning of the Aquarian millennium. The age's beneficiaries are howling at the Alps. Incensed dissenters still breathing the polluted air of their father's industry. The dollar's climbing. The dollar's falling. Inflation, stagflation. Yes, yes, I know you know.

Christina, 3 years old, is playing her records. 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Christina, 3 years, won't be hearing much about the man and the moon. Somebody has reliable information that a new wave is about to engulf the one we had. They're all against it and threaten with dire consequences. But this needn't be as unsettling as you might think if you take to your bed on the third morning of the Aquarius.

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1: F-I-N-K, think, F-I-N-K, think, R, I say

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0: Good morning, Dave.
1: Good morning, Sam.
0: I don't think Jim would mind if we just talk about a little school dropping out.
1: Education.
0: Yeah. You know, I was reading a paragraph the other day that said a little bit of learning can be dangerous. And because today's job market, the smaller your education, the smaller your chances for success.
1: True.
0: So I would like to tell our friends, don't be a dropout. Drop out of school today. You have less education than most machines. That's just
1: a little headache.
0: Yeah, a little figure of speech there, but really, it's a true thing. Yeah,
1: true.
0: It doesn't sell the dull, dirty, or the low-paying jobs.
1: Right.
0: You know.
1: Right.
0: But if we stay in school and try to get that education, the kids now really do want to stay in school now. You know, and the ones that don't want to stay in school, watching the ones that are going to school, they really want to get on in there because it's so much happening.
1: Right.
0: Look, you're getting your studies, you're getting a chance to play
1: so
0: little sports.
1: Things.
0: It's so many beautiful things in school that you can do, you know. So, girls and boys, this is Sam.
1: And I'm Dave.
0: And we would like to say to you, don't be a dropout. Stay in school.
2: Love of the Reach.

0: Thank you very much. You may remember I did that one on Top of the Pops. Here's a track from my double album, Revolution Now, which I'm sure you've all bought. I said, which I'm sure you've all bought. They're too busy buying bloody Phil Collins albums.
1: Bob Morales, Birmingham, 1978. American flag draped round your neck. Bollock naked, like American flag singing summer loving.
2: Sensible's a wanker, sensible's a wanker.
0: Stop the tapes!

0: 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I'm driving a garbage truck to avoid paying fines for 35 bodies.
1: From PR News in Washington, I'm calling for an end to PR News.

Yes, sirree. I want to tell you something. If you're hungry, you got to come on down to our concession stand because we got some good stuff down here. We got hot dogs, only 25 cents. You get all the onions you want on them. We got hot buttered popcorn, 10 cents a box, and we got those crispy hot French fries. Yum, yum. I love them with ketchup, and they're only 25 cents an order, and a big old pile of them. Want to tell you something coming up soon, and that movie will be here in a few minutes at intermission time. We'll be for about the next 10 minutes. We're going to be out here playing music and letting you come on down to the concession stand and use the restroom or whatever. But I want to remind you that in about a week, I think it's in 9 days, in nine more days, we're having a very special movie coming out, and it's called A Man with the X-Ray Eyes. You could hide nothing from him. He couldn't lose when he was playing cards. Women couldn't tell what he was looking at when he was looking at them, and he could see inside your car. The Man with the X-Ray Eyes, starring Ray Milland. And also on the same big bill that night, we got The Flesh Creeper, starring Sonny Tufts. The theater's not responsible for you being scared to death. We also have The Horror of Party Beach, a weird atomic beast who lives under a motel. It lives off of the blood and the eyeballs of people in that motel. It stars Eula Belle Moore and Inez Franklin. And you can. I want you to make sure that you do this tonight, because Mr. Duncan told me a minute ago that everybody's got to remember to put that speaker back on the post when they leave the theater. Anyone caught stealing a speaker will be prosecuted. I can't imagine why anybody would want to steal one of our speakers, but some people do, and I guess they use them as car radio speakers. And during this intermission tonight, we're having a man that's guessing your weight here, raising money for the Triune Methodist Church here in Greenville, South Carolina. For only a nickel, he will tell you within 5 pounds of how much you weigh, and he will tell you within a year of how old you are. So come on down to the concession stand and donate a nickel, and he'll tell you how much you weigh. If he's wrong, you still have to leave the nickel, but it's just fun doing it. And come on down and enjoy some of the great food we have down here, soft drinks, candy bars, and the food here at the concession stand is so good. It just melts in your mouth, everything down here. I love them barbecue sandwiches, delicious hot dogs, all kind of good thing, pizza. Let's have some more music before that movie starts back up. And if I want each and every one of you to drive safely when you go home tonight, but make sure you put the speakers back on the post when you get through. Here's more music for you.

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And I've come to claim the body. I can't seem to find it.

0: I consider the trust that you have placed in me sacred, and I give you my sacred oath that I will do my utmost to justify your faith.
1: Dear Mr. President, my name is Jamie, and I go to Hamilton Junior High. Recently, Mr. Pomeroy, our music teacher, wrote a new school song for us to sing. It's called I Believe in America, and we do. But there's been a lot of things happening lately that we don't understand. And when we asked Mr. Pomeroy about it, he said, I'm just a music teacher, why don't you ask the president? And so that's what a bunch of us decided to do.

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1: The Ubers!
0: Incredible!
1: Fantastic!
0: Yes, you can recognize the Ubers because the Ubers has no legs at all. And every time he comes to land in the cold Baltic water, you can hear his proud cry go up.
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0: Ooh!

0: stage, ladies and gentlemen, boys and girls, we have the Lone Ranger cleverly disguised as a pool table.
1: The pool table!
0: Tonto not realizing this racked his balls.

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1: The G-Rock.
0: Incredible.
1: Fantastic.
0: Yes, you can recognize the G-Rock. He walks into the bar, he goes up to the bartender, he says, "Bartender, the highballs are on me." Oh!

0: 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Incredible.
1: Fantastic.
0: Yes, you can recognize the Bengal Tiger because it's the only 555-pound pussy that eats you.

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1: The Tattooed Ladies.
0: Incredible.
1: Fantastic. Oh, yeah.
0: Yes, you can recognize the Tattooed Lady because on one bun she has W.
1: W.
0: And on the other bun she has W.
1: W.
0: And when she bends over, she spells
1: wow.
0: But when you turn her over, she spells
1: wow.
0: What does she spell when she does cartoons?

0: Yes, you can recognize the orangutan because the orangutan lives in the darkest jungles of Tahiti.
1: Tahiti!
0: He has one ball made out of brass. The other ball's made out of silver.
1: Silver!
0: And every day as the sun sets, you can hear him swinging through the trees going...

0: boys and girls, we have Bingo, Bango, and Bongo, the acrobatic monkeys.
1: Bingo, Bango, Bongo, the acrobatic monkeys.
0: Monkeys, incredible.
1: Fantastic. No shit.
0: Yes, you can recognize Bingo doing a spring off the springboard and a somersault landing to Bango's asshole, whereupon Bango does a spring off the springboard, a double somersault landing into Bongo's asshole, whereupon Bongo does a spring off the springboard, a triple somersault, a half gainer into his own asshole, leaving the stage in total darkness.

0: next case, ladies and gentlemen, boys and girls, we have the goodbye bird at the San Diego Zoo.
1: The goodbye bird at the San Diego Zoo.
0: Incredible.
1: Fantastic. No shit.
0: Yes, you can recognize the goodbye bird at the San Diego Zoo because his cage is located at the end of the trail. He is the oldest inhabitant of the zoo. And as the children leave in the school buses, he pokes his head through his cage and says, "I'm going, kids."

0: showed it all.
1: Yes, yes.
0: Yes, she showed it all. I didn't see it, but to tell me that she showed it all.
1: Showed everything, Jack? You didn't miss none of that, did you?

0: She smelt it all.
1: But you know.
0: Yes, she smelt it all.
1: She had B.O.
0: I did smell it, but they tell me that they smelt it all.
1: Oh. Should've used life.

0: showed it all. I didn't see it, but you tell me that you showed it all.
1: Jack, you don't mean to say you missed that. So she showed it all, huh?

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out of the blue. 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

0: 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It's so much fun. 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
1: Ugh, I think I'm gonna be sick.

0: Schizoid is a motion picture of such biting, gnawing terror it claws at your brain. Schizoid, so mind-boggling, the following warning has been posted in the theater. Schizoid is not recommended viewing for persons with schizophrenic tendencies. Schizoid, the loss of reality, a personality split in two.
1: It's terrifying, Doctor. This long corridor, and then thousands of bats attacking me. I run into a room. A woman is there. And I just plunge a dagger into her heart. Tell me it's a nightmare. Please, let it be a nightmare.
0: Was it a dream, or was it real? Don't miss Schizoid, an American International Pictures release in color, rated R. Schizoid, it might even drive you out of your mind.

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It's okay to ignore the law. Drinking starts with all of us. Provide alcohol to minors.

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1: Ladies and gentlemen, the star of our show, direct from the bar, Dean Martin!

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It doesn't take a lot. Of course, you can avoid these tasty little offenders, and wouldn't that be dull? But if you can't resist the temptation, and you find they do offend, Alka-Seltzer. Those bubbly antacids give quick relief, get you back in shape fast. So remember that if you ever have trouble with the offenders.

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We're enveloped by a seamless web of sound. For a commercial to penetrate this web, it must have individuality and impact. Sensible use of today's advertising music in radio and television spots can double the impact of a good commercial. Most men, women, and children remember and are motivated in their purchases by advertising music and lyrics.

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This is the Cha-Cha-Cha.

0: a sinful dwarf, a depraved psychotic misfit crazed by the charms of young girls and luring them from the city streets into a hellish snake pit.
1: My son will show you the room.
2: Oh, Peter, I don't want to stay here.
1: What do you think of that blonde girl?
0: The sinful dwarf, a tantalizing bride trapped in a web of terror.
2: Last night, I heard noises.
3: Me snoring?
2: No. And today, people have been walking in and out of that door at the end of the corridor.
3: Have you seen my wife?
4: She left.
1: You wanted to see what was in here. Well, now's your chance. I've got a new girl you might be interested in.
0: Watch out for it. The Sinful Dwarf. Admission restricted.

Nelson Riddle is Frank Sinatra's right hand when it comes to musical arranging. He has provided more musical backgrounds for well-known singers than any other artist we know of. His most recent commercial credits include the 3M Company, AC Spark Plugs, and Dodge Cars. This year, Nelson is scoring the Batman TV series, the Smothers Brothers Show, and a number of motion picture assignments. Here's the Nelson Riddle sound.

0: Far away on a frozen peak, there's a cherry tree blooming in the snow. And there's a lemon tree, too, that's a pleasure to view, as well as pineapples all in a row.
1: So give us Chester Cola.
0: Pineapple Cola.
2: Lemon Cola.
1: Cherry Cola.
2: That's why it
1: has to be Shasta.
0: Another thing I want to tell you, there's a mountain spring. It's the strangest thing. It runs vanilla flavor all the day. And let me give you a clue. It runs chocolate, too, and that's why everyone for miles around is heard to say,
1: oh, give us Shasta Cola.
2: Chocolate Cola.
1: Vanilla Cola.
0: Pineapple Cola.
2: That's why it has to
1: be Shasta.
3: Those six big, bright, bold colas.
1: Chocolate Cola.
0: Pineapple Cola.
2: Yeah.

0: Opie, you did great. Consider yourself a regular member of the group.
1: Oh, boy!
0: Wherever we play.
1: Neat!
0: Look, Hope, now that you're in the group, I'd better tell you a few things about your image.
1: Oh?
0: First of all, you talk too much like a kid.
1: I didn't mean to, Clifford.
0: That oh boy stuff and neat. Forget that. You gotta talk groovy, cool.
1: Well, I don't know too many of those words.
0: Just listen to the rest of us, man. You're a professional musician now.
1: Yeah.
0: You gotta remember, you're not a kid anymore. You gotta make the scene.
1: I feel kind of different already.
0: Groovy.
1: I think I'll split over there and get some of those cool-looking potato chips.
0: Groovy.
1: Gee, Hope, you guys sure play good. Glad you dug us, Arnold. Oh, Opie, you were just wonderful.
2: Groovy.
1: I had no idea you played so well.
2: Cool.
1: I was really impressed.
2: Groovy.
1: To think that I know a real rock and roll musician. Personally.
2: Cool. See you, Phoebe.
0: Well, Opus, get ready for the next set.
1: I'm just making a scene.
3: Oh, more, Jackie. More. Do whatever you want with me. You're hurting me, Jackie, but don't stop. It's the kind of hurt I've wanted.
4: Toot, big boy. Toot, say don't cry. The choo-choo train it takes me away from you. No words can tell us that it makes me kiss me pussy and then do it over again. Watch for the mail, I'll never fail. If you don't get a letter,

0: over again. Watch for the mail, I'll never fail. If you don't get a letter, then you'll know I'm in jail. It's my tootsie I'm talking about, nobody else's tootsie. Tootsie, goodbye.
1: That's all, right?

0: on.
1: Something wanton, something wicked is coming your way. She's the girl with the power to turn you on, to turn you off. Cross over into the occult for the initiation of the Virgin Witch. You don't believe in witches? You'd better believe in the Virgin Witch. She'll blow your mind. In Eastman Color, from Joseph Brenner Associates.
2: Down here, Daddy, before you flip your bonnet.
3: Ooh, wee pops, can't you see this joint is hurting?
2: Just relax, Max, while I give you the facts.
3: You take the facts. Jack, I'm making some tracks.
2: Don't go, Daddy-o. I'm in the know. What you just saw is the thing.
3: The thing?

0: The boss of a medium-sized office hired a steno who was out of this world. She had looks, personality, and clothes. After looking at her for a few weeks, the boss, a married man, decided that he was going to take her out. He approached her and asked if she would like to celebrate his birthday at some secluded spot. She consented, but offered they go to her apartment. They went to her apartment and had cocktails, appetizers, dinner, and some drinks. After a short time, she said,
1: "I'm going to my bedroom, honey, and you can come in a few minutes."
0: After 5 minutes were up, the boss took his clothes off. He knocked on the bedroom door. The voice from behind the door, in a sweet tone, said,
1: "Come in."
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0: Folks, we've just seen the movie Gas, or It Became Necessary to Destroy the World in Order to Save It. Let's talk to some of the audience. Sir, how did you like the picture?
1: Like it? I hated it.
0: Well, let's get somebody else.
1: Now, wait a minute, you creep. That's a subversive movie. A bunch of long-haired little creeps gas everybody over 25.
0: So why'd you come to see it?
1: I'm a tolerant man. I'm trying to understand the little creeps.
0: What about the music, Country Joe and the Fish?
1: You call that music? Whatever happened to Lawrence Welk?
0: Then you wouldn't recommend the movie Gas to people your age.
1: Recommend it? I'm going to pick in it. It's time we showed these little creeps who's boss around here. That's what.

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0: 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I can't do it.
1: Well, why not?
0: I don't know. I just can't. I simply can't.
1: Mm-hmm.

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1: Gobble it all up, so... Cannot say. 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

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I've got some lovely pickled stuff, I'm very pleased to say. She said, my husband's in the house, I've got one pig already. 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I'm like a travelling Selfridges with such a lovely load. I keep on shutting dirty gates as I go on my way. I'd like to shut them all in jail, but I politely say, good morning, Mrs. Toadstool, do you want any drugs today? I've got some here all full of hops, you ought to see them play. She said, I've seen enough of hops, my husband's drunk already. So shut the gate, bother the gate. Gee up.

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I've got some really snappy ones for you I'd like to play. She said, no thanks, but when I sing, the robberies come steady and shut the gate, bother the gate.

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I've heard about your boarding house. I think I'd like to stay. She answered, all the big bugs are staying here already. So shut the gate, bother the gate. Gee.

If you or a loved one have taken myalgia and have developed rheumatoid, you may be entitled to a potentially fatal muscle disease. Call 396-6-3-6-9-9-9-9-9-9-9-9-9-9-9-9-9-9-9-9-9-9-9-9-9-9-9-9-9-9-9-9-9-9-9-9-9-9-9-9-9-9-9-9-9-9-9-9-9-9-9-9-9-9-9-9-9-9-9-9-9-9-9-9-9-9-9-9-9-9-9-9-9-9-9-9-9-9-9-9-9-9-9-9-9-9-9-9-9-9-9-9-9-9-9-9-9-9-9-9-9-9-9-9-9-9-9-9-9-9-9-9-9-9-9-9-9-9-9-9-9-9-9-9-9-9-9-9-9-9-9-9-9-9-9-9-9-9-9-9-9-9-9-9-9-9-9-9-9-9-9-9-9-9-9-9-9-9-9-9-9-9-9-9-9-9-9-9-9-9-9-9-9-9-9-9-9-9-9-9-9-9-9-9-9-9-

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1: Resting.

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0: 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The Toolbox Murders. 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The Toolbox Murders. A Cal-Am artist release. 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

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Finally. 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

your friend with a razor blade. 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Get it straight, don't be late. It's time for mad fun. Take off your shoes, they cook bunion stew. They have really begun at the feast with the beast of the mamas. They make wine, oh yes, wine, good wine from the spot they blow dogs. They dance a romance for 90 days. The best is the test for who stays at the feast with the beast of the mamas. Yes, they have a good time. Come on and have a good time at the feast. Oh, come on! Come on.

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1: Hi, this is Bobby Bird. 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Drugs is a killer. Drugs will kill everybody in here and everybody out there. 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

0: is a sexy ick. 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
1: To die is a fate that must come to us all. But how horrible to be buried alive. Imagine the hell of lying trapped in your own coffin, your heart beating wildly, every gasping breath using up the valuable oxygen. This death by suffocation has befallen many a demented creature after attempts to claw himself out of his entombment.

0: Locked in the pages of history is the wisdom of the ages. It's all there for us to read and to learn, but somehow we never do. Perhaps the word wisdom frightens us. We think it's something only the scholars can understand, whereas wisdom is a simple and gentle thing. Recognizing it is the difficult part. One day in school, Jerry came face to face with a small bit of wisdom, but he didn't quite realize it at the moment. He describes it this way.
1: Do you know what we were talking about in school? Our hands. Not whether they were clean or dirty, but what you can do with them. Like our teacher said, hands are wonderful things. You can shake hands with other people. You can throw a baseball. You can pat a friend on the back when he needs it the most. You can clap your hands when you're happy. You can hold the hand of someone you love. A surgeon can save a life with his hands. And with your hands, you can build and create wonderful things to benefit humanity. And at night, you can fold your hands to pray. That's what the teacher said.
0: And it's true, Jerry. It is possible for us to do all those things with our hands.
1: But except my teacher, Winch. He can't. You see, he was in the war and, well, now he hasn't got any hands.
0: Well, maybe he can't throw a baseball, Jerry, but he used his hands today to make you a little wiser. If you think about it, he taught you a valuable lesson, something everybody would be happier if they remembered. He taught you to appreciate the things you have and to be thankful you have them.

swimming, no jerk, no mashed potato, no slop. 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You're going to stay home tomorrow night, and your mother and I are going downtown, and we're going to dance the tango, the waltz, and the foxtrot, and we're going to do the bunny hug. 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No more frugging!

0: King of Dracula here, broadcasting nuts alive from New York. I just flew in from Transylvania, and boy, is my cape tired. Love at First Bite is my first comedy in 700 years, and I sure needed a good laugh. That's right, Dracula plays comedy, and baby, I am on a roll. Why did the spider cross the road? Because he was stapled to a chicken! I got a million of them, but I'm not giving away no freebies, so buy a ticket to Love at First Bite.
1: 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Parental guidance suggested.
2: It's not a regular day. It's just not a regular day. I woke up late and my hair smelled funny and my bed was full of cheese. And I think it was Gorgonzola.
3: Gorgonzola.
2: And it's not a regular day. No, it's not a

0: turned into a quilt, and the quilt refused to come off of my chest, and it's not a regular day. And I got a book in the mail, the Handbook of Musical Burgers, and it didn't taste very good. And suddenly I knew I was smelling the inside of someone else's nose. It didn't smell like mine. It's not a regular day. I went to the store, the grocery store, the one on the corner that's been there since I was 5. And the store was packed with items and people, but all they were selling were olives, Band-Aids, Tang, and an advent poster which read, "Jesus had learning disabilities." It's not a regular day. It's not a regular day. Not a regular day.
1: Not a regular day.

Long black and whites a go, a guy from the lowlands came to the apple. He copped him a hame on Edison Boulevard, paying those delivery dues. Everything was fine as wine until he ran into Miss Hollywood Eyes. Now, Lowland Willie, he knew his bread wasn't long enough for him to cut into this babe, so he figured he'd better lay dead until his greens got in shape. So one day while paying his gig dues, he noticed a guy that was always sharp, changed vines daily, and always had football pockets. So Willie sounded on him as to how he could make some extra bread to cop Miss Hollywood Eyes. Now New York Billy, he dug that Willie was from Lane Junction, so he figured he'd take this boob for the pure natural pig. Well, for the next few set of sevens, Lowland Willie, he was so busy thinking about the bread that he had saved to cop his short that he failed to dig Nab had been watching him write down them extra figures while on his gig route. So one black about the Cinderella of chimes, a 200-pound cat, rang Willie's ding-dong. After flashing his badge of many numbers, he explained to Willie that if his greens was long enough, he wouldn't take him to the slammer. Well, Willie gave up five big ones to Nab, who stepped into his waiting cab and split the bread down with New York Billy. Now, poor Willie's jeans is clean. He is off the scene, and he didn't cop his queen.

To make every day more enjoyable, make every day more enjoyable. To make every day refreshing, delicious, lively, and long-lasting, make every day full-bodied, healthful, refreshing, and delicious.